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and welcome to the Kiss Weekender. I'm your girl, Kristen. I don't really start with I'm your girl, right? That's Kaylin's thing. Anyways, this is Kristen and I'm going to be keeping you guys company until 2 p.m. playing all your favorite tracks and also bringing you a very special Met Gala 2026 recap show. We're going to run down through the highlights, the lowlights, the inside scoop, the outside scoop, and everything else in between. The stuff that you guys might have seen, the stuff that you guys have might not seen. We're going to run down through all of it. And also, for this segment, I'm going to categorize the

categories. We have the best dressed and on theme, obviously. Then we have the kind of cool dress, but not on theme. Then we have A for effort. And then we have the final category. We need to let you go back home because, like, turn away from the grave because you're not on theme. You're not even dressed good. So go home. So those are the categories. And we're going to run down through all of them right here on the Kiss Weekender. And this is Kristen. And without further ado, good morning. And let's get the show started.

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You're tuning into Kiss 96.9 and this is the Kiss Weekender where we are playing all your favorite tunes until 2 p.m. Well, not until 2 p.m. We are going to play all your favorite tunes throughout the entire day, but I'm going to be here in the studio just until 2 p.m. Now, it's the weekend. Yes, we got to talk about the Met Gala, obviously, but it's the weekend. It's the Sunday. It's the 10th of May. That means you guys are out and about getting your groceries done, running your errands, you know, making sure your house is restocked and ready to go for the week ahead. So that is why you guys need to step into one of the 13 Spar supermarket outlets across the island, because today is the last day of their fiery weekend hot deals. 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

enjoy a fresh savings on a kilo of small honey mandarins for just 1,490 rupees. 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And they also have two brand new outlets open in Kandy and Kurunagel. 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Now, with that, I'm going to move on to some Met Gala stuff. So I feel like I had to open up this segment with the most shocking show-ups for the Met Gala. And one, I would say, is Beyoncé, because I was watching the live stream and all of a sudden I hear this commotion and I'm like, okay, someone is coming, someone is coming. Is it Lady Gaga? Is it Rihanna being late as usual? But no, it was Beyoncé gracing the beige carpet of the Met Gala with Blue Ivy by her side. Now, get this, Beyoncé is showing up to the Met Gala after 10 years. So when asked about what is so special about this year's Met Gala, she said it's going to be all about celebrating the memories that she used to have, but with a new twist, and that is experiencing the entire Met Gala through the eyes of her daughter, Blue, because Blue is turning up to be quite the superstar herself, supporting mom, being a backup dancer on her tour, and also, you know, everyone on the red carpet was asking Blue to take off her sunglasses, but she did not budge, you guys. She was like, nope, I'm keeping them on. I saw some, like, an assistant or somebody, like a publicist, asking her to take them off. Then I saw Jay-Z asking her to take it off, but she did not take those sunglasses off her on the entire beige carpet. And that is diva quality. Mother translating, not translating, transcending the diva qualities to her daughter. And also, another surprise show up at the Met is Blake Lively. Yes, ma'am. Yes, sir. Blake Lively showed up at the Met Gala red carpet, not red carpet, beige carpet, without an invite, mind you. So she actually bought the $10,000 ticket to show up to the Met Gala after she settled the Justin Baldoni lawsuit. Now, she didn't win any compensation after she settled this lawsuit. She just settled it because she didn't want the further drama. Now, I talked about all of the ins and outs of this yesterday, but like I said, so she is the surprise guest that no one saw coming. And she, I mean, I have to give her this. She was actually dressed really, really well. And but I also felt bad for her, like I said yesterday, because no one was there to help her, you know, carry her Versace gown up the beige stairs. But finally, she had to ask some people to come, and then the people showed up and it was all fine. And, you know, Blake Lively was giving Blake Lively at the beige carpet at the Met Gala, just like she has always been. But I think the good graces of her name, it's going to take some time for people to sort of at least

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0: Gracie Abrams gracing you guys with That's So True, right? Yes, that is so true, playing right here on the Kiss Weekender. You're tuning into Kiss 969. Now, I have to remind you guys about Apit Sri Lanka. If you're looking to kickstart your higher studies after O-levels or A-levels, the place to take that next step is with Apit Sri Lanka, because they offer you guys foundation programs to degrees in business, engineering, IT, psychology, AI, and more. You know, whether you're aiming to build your career right here in Colombo or even in Kandy, Apit has got you covered. All you got to do is call on this number, 0773-577-877 for Colombo and 0765-788-788 for Kandy. And that is Apit, inspiring that love for learning. Now, if you guys have been tuning to us from the beginning of the show, or if you have checked our WhatsApp status, you know we have a special Met Gala recap show happening right now on Kiss Weekender as we are speaking. I mean, I'm speaking, therefore the show is happening right now. Now, I got to talk about the inside scoop of the Met Gala. So we all talk about the Met Gala, the looks and everything, but inside there was a surprise performance by the musical guest. I mean, everybody thought maybe Beyonce would be performing because she showed up after 10 years, but no, it was Sabrina Carpenter taking center stage as the musical number. Now she performed Espresso, and also she did her duet with Stevie Nicks, performing Stevie Nicks' iconic song Landslide. Now Hugh Jackman came on a different interview the following day, and he said he actually saw Beyonce and Blue Ivy crying watching the performance of Landslide by Sabrina Carpenter and Stevie Nicks. And there was a video circulating social media where you can clearly see Beyonce is like literally in tears. She is so emotional. And you know, Landslide is one of those songs that you can get really emotional for. So, you know, that is the inside bit of it. And you know, Sabrina Carpenter was wearing Versace, very iconic look by Versace. And she just performed her heart out just like she does always everywhere she goes. And that is the little musical number that you guys might have not seen online that happened inside the Met exhibit. Now, with that, we are moving on to a little tune from Sabrina Carpenter. Up next is the very song that she performed at the Met, so you can get that, you know, feeling of maybe being at the Met just a little bit. This is Espresso by Sabrina Carpenter right here on the Kiss Weekender. You're tuning into Kiss 969 with yours truly, Kristen.
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Mom does it all. 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Happy Mother's Day from KISS 969.

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Happy Mother's Day from KISS 969.

Her love is your first home. This Mother's Day, celebrate the heart of your world. 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

0: Welcome back to the show. You're tuning into the Kiss Weekender right here on Kiss 969. I'm your host, Kristen. I'm going to be here in the studio until 2 p.m. playing all your favorite tunes and also running you guys down of the highlights and the lowlights and everything else between of the Met Gala 2026, because today is in fact a Met Gala special recap show that I'm bringing to you guys right here on the Kiss Weekender. Now, before I get into the interesting bits, I have to let you guys know about the biggest fiery weekend hot deals that is happening in Sri Lanka right now as we're speaking, and that is offering to you guys from the spa supermarkets across the island. So May 10th, today is the final day that you can get your hands on these weekend fiery hot deals, and these deals are: you can get 1 liter bottle of Elephant House Orange Fit O just for 480 rupees, and also a 180 milliliter bottle of Dove Hair Fall Rescue Conditioner for just 580 rupees, and you can also get a 500 milliliter bottle of Spar Local Spick and Span Dishwashing Liquid for just 250 rupees, or a 250 gram pack of Norfolk Golden Drummers for just 570 rupees. If that's all not enough for you can also grab a kilo of pork tenderloins for just 4,750 rupees, and also you can enjoy a fresh savings on a kilo of small honey mandarins for just 1,490 rupees. All of these deals are coming to you courtesy of the Spa Supermarket Sri Lanka. Now, Spa Supermarket have their brand new outlets open in Kandy and Kurunagala, so you guys have access to 13 of Spa Supermarket outlets right now across the island. So this is better savings, better shopping. So go get your hands on those fire weekend hot deals. This is Spar, always good for you. Now with that, I have to move on to some of the Met Gala beige carpet looks. Now, I told you at the beginning of the show that I have categorized the outfits into four categories, and that is the best dressed and on theme, and number two, A for effort, number three, not on theme but still look good, and number four, just go home because you're not on theme and you're just giving blah. So I thought, first of all, we should get for the people who actually tried on this red carpet, right? So we have the A for effort category, and on this category, in my opinion, some of the notable names that I put in this category is Doja Cat, Tiana Taylor, Tyla. I know people are like, Tyla looked amazing though, but here's the thing, Tyla could have done so much better. So if you guys have watched her first ever Met, she wore like a coarse fitted sand dress that was everything. She couldn't move in it, that somebody literally had to carry her onto the steps. It was so good and it was so on theme as well. So compared to that, she could have done so much better this year, but that's why she's on the A for effort category. And alongside Tyla, we also have Charlie XCX and Kim Kardashian. I know a lot of people like that, but she was on theme. Yes, she was on theme, but here's the thing. For me, when I look at that, I don't see the art reference that she showed that she got the inspiration from. You know, I saw a space, you know, I can't say that word online on air, you guys. You know, it was giving space. You know, if you guys have seen Ariana Grande's Break Free music video, that's what it was giving. It wasn't giving the art piece that she showed that she got inspired from. Therefore, she's on the A for effort category. And we also have Jack Harlow on the category, Kiki Palmer and Simone Ashley, Joan Ima and Hudson Williams. I know Hudson Williams fans are like, but he bought a train and everything. But you guys, yes, he might have been on theme, but that looked reminded me of Uncut Jams, you know, Julia Fox, yes, she has that very, you know, dramatic eyeliner look. That's what Hudson William was giving for me. So his look did not translate very well for me. It looked a little messy, but again, A for effort. And those are all the names that I have on this category, and we have more categories and more things to talk about the Met Gala, but all of those is coming after all of these amazing music that I'm about to play for you guys. So stay tuned. You're tuning into the Kiss Recall. Not Kiss Recall. That was yesterday. This is the Kiss Weekender on Kiss 969, and this is Kristen.
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This Mother's Day, celebrate the heart of your world. Happy Mother's Day from KISS 969.

Welcome back to the show. You're tuning into the Kiss Weekender right here on Kiss 969, and I'm your host, Kristen. I'm going to be here in the studio until 2 p.m., but the Kiss Weekender is going to go on throughout the day. And we've been talking about the Met Gala today because you're tuning into a special recap edition of the Met Gala 2026. But before I move on to that, I have to remind you guys, if you're tuning in right now and if you happen to be after your O-levels or A-levels and wondering where am I going to take that next step for my higher education, well, look no further, because APIT Sri Lanka has got your back. If you're looking to kickstart your higher studies after O-levels or A-levels, you can visit APIT Sri Lanka right now. If you walk in right now to any of their branches, you can get a free education consultation, you guys. Now, I'll let you guys know a couple of reasons why you should take that next step with APIT Sri Lanka, because they offer you international British degree programs in collaboration with the Staffordshire University in the UK, and also they are recognized as a leading private higher education provider in Sri Lanka with a large alumni base of over 5,000 graduates, and they also have quality standards that focuses on maintaining high standards in teaching, learning, and in assessment to match the international levels. And if that's not enough, they're also offering you foundation programs to degrees in business, engineering, IT, psychology, AI, and more, so you can build your career right here in Colombo or even in Kandy. All you got to do is visit www.apit.lk for more information, or the easiest way is you can call these numbers 0773577877 for Colombo and 0765788788 for Kandy, and that is APIT, inspiring that love for learning. Now back to the Met bits, right? So in the last segment I talked to you guys about the A for effort category. Now I'm gonna talk to you guys about well dressed, either on theme or not on theme. They're dressed nice, you know, they just dress nice. It wasn't, you know, over the top enough to be the best dress, but it's also not too under the top to be A for effort. They're just good. So on this list is ASAP Rocky. I know a lot of people were like, but he was so good. For me, in my opinion, he was okay. He was dressed very nice. And we also have Justin Jefferson, Jasmine Stuck, Steph Curry, Jafar Jackson, and Tate McRae, Russell Westbrook, Dwayne Wade, Victoria Charity, who's the girlfriend of who's that guy? Titanic man, Leo DiCaprio. That is the girlfriend of Leo DiCaprio, Victoria Charity.

did, you know, dress really, really well for the Met Gala, given the, you know, given the fact that they're on the Met Gala, right? So those are my picks for dressed well, either on theme or not theme, just not good enough for A for Effort or the best dress category. Also, doesn't mean they were the worst dressed. Trust me, I'm gonna get into the worst dressed ones, and worst dressed as in like turn away from the gate, go home category. And with that, we are moving on to more music, and we also have some more to talk about the Met Gala, but all of that is after this next track by Miss Taylor Swift. Yes.

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0: That is Ed Sheeran with Bad Habits playing right here on the Kiss Weekender. You're tuning into Kiss 969 and I'm Kristen. And today we have a special Met Gala recap show for you guys. I'm sorry, a thought escaped my mind for a second there. Anyways, now we talked about the, A for Effort dressed, nicely dressed. And we talked about some looks and performances. But you guys, there's a big protest going on outside when the Met was happening. Now, this literally protested the presence of Jeff Bezos. So Jeff Bezos is actually sponsoring, if not investing in the Met Gala this year, spending over $10 million for the Met Gala and the Metropolitan Museum of Art and the exhibit that they have right now from the Costume Institute as well. So the Jeff Bezos was, why am I keep calling him the Jeff Bezos? He's just Bezos, okay? So Bezos was protested at the 2026 Met Gala because activists and workers targeted his role as an honorary chair and a lead sponsor, like I said before. So they had cited extreme wealth inequality, Amazon labor practices, and also the firm's ties to the government and immigration tech. So, which means Bezos is very, pro-ICE and pro-MAGA, and also he's pro-tech in a way where he does not recognize the importance of art and art institute for, just the Metropolitan Museum of Art. Like, he does not, he doesn't ties with the value of a art museum, but he more so ties with the values of robots and stuff. And he even, I feel like he, at some point that he cited that arts, crafts, arts and the history of art is even not important at some point. So these protested included rallies outside the museum and graffitis. And also there was some video circulating online, people placing bottles of fake urine inside the Metropolitan Museum of Art, highlighting the worker complaints about bathroom breaks at Amazon. Can you guys believe that? Now, I have to, move that attention towards Lauren Sanchez Bezos. I told you guys last week that she is not going to be on theme. Well, here's the thing. She was on theme. She was wearing a dress inspired by Madame X, which is like a very iconic masterpiece that was a drawn of a single woman with a black dress with a kind of strapped down. But then there was controversy around it. So they repainted the same artwork with the strap back on the shoulder. So she wore a dress inspired by that. But here's the thing, you guys. If you have seen that dress, it just looks tacky. And you know the reasoning why she wore that dress? Because she said her waistline looked good in it. Nothing but just the waistline. Do you understand for a person to wear something for the Met and just have nothing else to talk about the outfit rather than the waistline? That is a person who does not belong on the Met Gala carpet. And she was also wearing Customs Schiaparelli, and for me, she made Schiaparelli look like Timu Schiaparelli. You know what I mean? She made it look so cheap for some odd reason. I don't know what is with this woman, Lauren Sanchez. I do not know what kind of qualities that she possesses for all the archival pieces that she's worn in the past, for all the Customs Schiaparelli and Mugler looks that she has worn in the past. That whenever you put all those looks on her, it just immediately makes it look tacky and tasteless. So like I predicted last week, she showed up to the Met Gala wearing that, which did not look even on theme, even though it was inspired by the artwork. It didn't translate. A stunning waistline is not good enough reason for you to be wearing a dress to the Met Gala. Met Gala is a place that, with all the money you have in the world, billions and billions of dollars, you have access to things that even the A-list celebrities do not have access to. Why couldn't you put like over-the-top Lady Gaga, Beyoncé-esque outfit for the Met Gala? Why didn't you do that? I mean, I guess like I said always, like I've said last week, money can only buy so much, and one thing money can never buy is taste, and that is something Lauren Sanchez Bezos does not have, and nor can she buy that. So that is my two cents of the Sanchez and Bezos effect of all the Met Gala. And there was a protest that was going on as well, and there was actually a literal protester who sort of like jumped onto the beige carpet and And some of the guests, like the celebrities who were on the red carpet, were like really startled because the security literally tackled this guy onto the ground. Someone was startled, but someone were like, oh, it's just a breeze. I'm just posing for the cameras. You know, some were bothered, some were unbothered. And that is the Met Gala for you. You know, all the drama in the world, where you can find it, it is the Met Gala. And with that, we are moving on to more music because you're tuning into the Kiss Weekend right here on Kiss 969.
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with Gims, Only You, playing right here on the Kiss Weekender. You're tuning into Kiss 969. Now, before I move on to more music, I have to let you guys know the final PSA coming from me to ease your life throughout the weekend and the week ahead as well. And that is, Spa Supermarket is offering their weekend fiery hot deals right now. So you can visit any of the 13 Spa Supermarket outlets right now across Sri Lanka. You can get 1 liter bottle of Elephant House Orange Fit or for just 480 rupees, or 180 milliliter bottle of Dove Hair Fall Rescue Conditioner for just 580 rupees, a 500 milliliter bottle of Spar Local Spick and Span Dishwashing Liquid for just 250 rupees, or a 250 gram pack of Norfolk Golden Drummers for just 570 rupees. Now, if that is not all enough for you, you can also grab a kilo of pork tenderloins for just 4,750 rupees, and you can also enjoy a fresh savings on a kilo of small honey mandarins for just 1,490 rupees. Like I said before, you can visit any of the 13 Spa Supermarket outlets across the island, Kandy and Kurnagala being their newest outlets. This is better savings, better shopping. Spar, always good for you. Now with that, I have to move on to some Met Gala looks. So the rumor has it that some people actually showed up to the Met Gala wearing a very bland looking black, plain black dresses, outfits, because to protest Jeff Bezos, because they were invited, they felt too bad to decline the invitation, so they did not cave in for the theme of the Met Gala, so they showed up in plain dresses. That is what the rumor has it, but this is where the rumor might actually come true, because Greta Gerwig, if you know Greta Gerwig, you know she directed the movie Barbie. Now, she showed up to the Met Gala alongside her the designer who invited her, who's Stella McCartney, and Stella McCartney was actually wearing a very ruffle feathery type of gown, and next to her you have Greta Gerwig just wearing a plain black dress. Now, if you understand the premise of the Barbie movie, you know this is the exact business that Greta Gerwig would stand on, because she do not like the billionaires who are, you know, just like the kinds of Jeff Bezos. She does not,

but in also in actual political statements as an outfit, I feel like Sarah Paulson takes the cake on this, because Sarah Paulson was wearing a big ball gown inspired by Marie Antoinette with a dollar bill across her face. Now, this is a dress from a French designer of a collection called the 1%. Now, this entire collection sort of reflects, caricatures the 1% of the world. That means all the billionaires in the world, and it shows how the rest of the world can't compete with that. You know, no matter how hard you try, you cannot compete with that. And as far as political statements through outfit goes, Sarah Paulson really bought it onto the Met Gala carpet, and I think she should take the cake. And she's also actually on my best dress list. Wow, the R's are rolling everywhere today. Okay, so those two, and also because it's a long list, I'm gonna get into some of the best dress looks here. So I'm gonna talk about the best dress men. I'm just gonna run through the looks, you guys. I'm not gonna be talking about the inspiration of it all or anything, because I'm gonna need a podcast to be talking about those things. So I'm gonna start the list of Jeremy Pope, Coleman Domingo, Russell Wilson, Shai Klum. I don't know. I'm not sure whether he's Korean or something, but his name is spelled Caixukum. I cannot butcher this name, so I just

Sam Smith, Miles Charlie, Hamish Bowles, they were all on theme and they were all dressed, you know, perfectly for the Met Gala, and that is the best dressed men. And up next, we have actually the worst dressed kind. So stay tuned for that. You're tuning into the Kiss Weekender right here on Kiss 96.

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0: Okay, welcome back to the Kiss Weekender. I am popping in here real quick to let you guys know the worst dress for the Met Gala, in my opinion. Now, there's not a lot of names on this list because a lot of people actually tried this year, which I really, really appreciated. And also, I feel like we don't need to talk about the worst dressed people a lot because I'm pretty sure they're already getting so much flack about it. So, I'm going to run through these couple of names. So, Romeo Beckham is actually number one on the worst dressed list because he was giving nothing. And Patrick Schwarzenegger, Arnold Schwarzenegger's son, he tried and failed big time. And we also have Sarah Pigeon, Carey Mulligan, Jay-Z, Tom Ford, and Michael Kors. They are the people on my list. So basically, anyone who showed up to this Met Gala carpet with a plain black tux, you have to go home. Those are the ones that I'm turning right away from the gate. I feel like somebody should be there, you know, be like, you're on theme, go in. You're on theme, go in. You're on theme, go in. You're wearing a plain tux from the Oscars 2025, go home. Plain tux, go home. Plain tux, go home. I think that's how it should be, you know, because I don't know, why are you showing up to the Met Gala of all the red carpets or all the glamorous carpets in a plain black suit? Why? Do something else. I mean, I know, you know, Patrick Schwarzenegger tried a little bit, but no, he wasn't giving anything, honestly. But yeah, those are my rundown of the worst dress. Like I said, I'm not going to put too many names on it because those people might already be getting flack. And slowly but surely, we are moving on to the top categories of the Met Gala. So you're tuning into the Kiss Weekender where we are going to give you a rundown, a recap, if you will, of the Met Gala 2026. This is the Kiss Weekender on Kiss 969. And I'm your host, Kristen.
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0: Okay, I'm going to take a break from the Met stuff, and I'm going to remind you guys about Kiss stuff. Wait a minute. That didn't come out right. Anyways, you're tuning into Kiss 969 and the Kiss Weekender. I'm your host, Kristen. I'm going to be here until 2 p.m. playing all your favorite songs just for you on the Kiss Weekender. Now, the way you guys can get in touch with me is by WhatsApping to 0785969969. Now, even though I have forgotten to mention our hotline for you a couple of times before during the show, you guys have already sent in the messages. You know, you guys are getting into little conversations about the Met Gala with me, and I really, really appreciate it. So if you want to be a part of the show, if you haven't already, 0785969969 is the number to dial. Now, if you're heading away, you know, straying away from that radio dial for a second, you can certainly head on to Apple App Store or the Google Play Store and download the Kiss FM app for completely free, so you guys can have us on the go 24/7, 365. 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

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Celebrate mom with love. Happy Mother's Day from KISS 969.

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Happy Mother's Day from Kiss 96.

Welcome back to the show. You're tuning into Kiss Weekender with Kristen right here on Kiss 969. Now, you know, in 2022 during the Met Gala, there was a surprise proposal. Wait, this year, there's a surprise engagement. Actually, two surprise engagements. Apparently, La Roche flashed his ginormous rock. That rock is bigger than the asteroid that hit, which killed the dinosaurs. And he flashed that ring and he announced that he's engaged. And also, Sam Smith is engaged, you guys. He's engaged to the renowned fashion designer, Christian Cohen. I mean, I did not see this coming at all. I didn't even know that Sam Smith was dating. So good for them. And like I said, you know, Met Gala is

0: 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And with that, we are moving on to more music right here on the Kiss Weekender. 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

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Mom does it all. Celebrate her today. Happy Mother's Day from KISS 969.

Monday isn't enough, but today is hers. Celebrate mom with love. Happy Mother's Day from Kiss 969.

Welcome back to the show. You're tuning into the Kiss Weekender on Kiss 969. Now it has time. No, the time has come for me to talk about the best dressed women of the red carpet of the Met Gala 2026. Well, the beige carpet. I keep calling it the red carpet, but you get the idea. So on my list, I feel like this year, the one person that dominated all of it is Emma Chamberlain. Being a YouTuber, her transitioning to being in the fashion scene, owning a coffee brand, to hanging out with celebrities, doing her little celebrity interviews, to being an interviewer or a host at the Met's carpet year after year after year, you can see her style evolution, her, you know, her following the theme evolution. And I feel like this year she stole all the eyes. There were a number of celebrities who came for the interview that started the conversation by saying how amazing she looked. Now, after Emma Chamberlain, I have Kylie Jenner, Kendall Jenner. Now, this is where the Kendall Jenner thing of it all stands in my head, right? Kendall Jenner looked like that she copied Kylie Jenner on the red carpet, even though they were wearing two different designers. But here's the thing. Zac Posen, who designed Kendall Jenner's outfit, said there's a surprise inside the Met Gala for Kendall Jenner's outfit.

0: are still on the best dress list of me. And we also have Eileen Gu, who literally wore a dress with so many bubbles. She said it was glass bubbles. So imagine her bumping up against someone and all the glass shatters. That was a very dangerous dress, as also she had a little mechanism in her dress where all the, you know, soap bubbles surrounded her. And the second she entered the Met Gala carpet, I was watching it live, and it felt like a breath of fresh air, because I'm like, I pointed out to that dress, I didn't even recognize who she was. I'm like, she is dressed amazing. And turns out she dressed exactly eloquently, just as much as she speaks eloquently. And on my best dress list is Heidi Klum, who literally was dressed like a sculpture. We have Beyonce, Cardi B, Doechii, surprisingly wearing a maroon number, and also barefoot on the Met carpet, which is nice or not, but she served. And we also had Tessa Thompson, who was a literal paint drop. And we also had Rachel Ziegler, Madonna, Sarah Paulson, Grace Ling, Anne Hathaway, Audrey Nuna, who was literally wearing a Jackson Pollock. And we also had Lisa from Blackpink. Her dress was everything for me. And also Yusla, Janelle Monáe, Gwendolyn Christie, Paige Beckers, representing the WNBA, who's wearing a paint-splattered suit to the Met Gala. Simple, but on theme, therefore, on my best dress list. And also, we have two people that I can't really pronounce their names. So I'm trying my best to pronounce their names. One is called Nishapat Shifap or Shifap. And the other one is Lena Mofov. I'm pretty sure I'm butchering all of these names, but here's the thing. They showed up with some robotic hands attached to their dress, and the mechanisms was actually working. So I feel like this year around, a lot of D-list celebrities, if you will, you know, like some names that we haven't even heard from, showed up to the Met carpet wearing the most elaborate looks, while the A-list celebrities didn't really take the high road when it comes to elaboration. You know, Met Gala is all about over the top, so they didn't deliver. Not all of them, some of them didn't really deliver. So I feel like this year was a big year for D-list celebrities, and I think they really bought their game. Now we are moving on to some more music right here on the Kiss Weekender. You're tuning into Kiss 969 with yours truly, Kristen.
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2: 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Five.

0: And with that, it's time for me to wrap the show up for today. But before I leave, I have two people on our WhatsApp line. I have one person, Bimal, actually asking, why no What in the Word today? Well, Bimal, I thought with the load of the Met Gala, I thought that I couldn't possibly have enough time to play What in the Word with you guys today. But do not worry. Next week, I'll be back with a brand new episode of What in the Word just for you. And we also have Skylee. I'm so sorry if I'm butchering your name. She's on our WhatsApp line. She's saying Alex Kosani and Hunter Schaefer sharing the Met Gala carpet was a twin flame moment for sure. I completely and wholeheartedly agree. Again, I'm not going to try and pronounce your name because I'm pretty sure I'm going to butcher it all over again. I agree with you, though. Seeing Alex Kosani, I think she was at the top of the stairs when Hunter Schaefer was at the bottom of the staircase, just looking at her, and they were all dressed really well. Alex Kosani had a reveal on the red carpet, and Hunter Schaefer also dressed very thematically and very nicely, but not nice enough to make it onto my best dress list. But they were dressed very, very well, and most importantly, on theme as well. So that is it for my Met Gala recap show. Thank you guys so much for tuning in. Thank you guys for sharing your little tidbits that you had about the Met Gala with me on our WhatsApp line. I had some people, you know, not agreeing with my best dress. I had some people who did not agree with my worst dress for the men section. Interesting, but thank you. That is what it's all about, right? Our WhatsApp lines are open for you guys to send in all of those thoughts and share it with us and be a part of the show. So with that, it's time for me to wrap up this very special show that I brought to you guys about the Met Gala 2026. And from one human to another, thrive to be a good one every single day. I'll see you guys next week. Arrivederci.
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0: song is pretty self-explanatory. The main lyric is everything means nothing if I can't have you, which is a little dramatic. But I guess, you know, when you're really stuck on someone, sometimes it feels like that. I have so many songs, and this one is just one that felt so exciting, and I'm back on tour, and I just wanted to give something for people to dance to and just have fun and listening to in the summer. And I feel like this is the song for that.
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0: 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Thank you, Mom. Wishing you a beautiful Mother's Day from KISS 969. Her love is your first home. 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

0: Alright, what's going on? Welcome to the Kiss Weekend with your boy Cameron. Now listen up, today is Mother's Day. So before I get the show started, to all the aunties listening out there, happy Mother's Day, man. I mean, ladies, hi. So now you can be part of the show by dropping me a text on 0785-969-969. Now listen, today we had the Mother's Day event. A lot of mum turns out, and also with their kids who were, you can't call them kids, like, you know, for the mums, they're kids, but they were mainly like my age. It was a really nice event. Everyone turned up and smiling, and they left smiling because, you know, we come bearing gifts. So it was a really nice day. Thank you for everyone who participated. And once again, to all of you mothers out there, happy Mother's Day. Now, I've got some really nice tracks and tunes, some gossip coming your way. So I want you to stay a part of the show. Just drop me a text. I'm going to repeat the number 0785-969-969. I'm going to be right back. All right, so next up, I've got G-Eazy coming your way. Kygo, Black Eyed Peas, so do not touch that dial.
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0: And that was Ray, you've been Where's My Husband right here on Kiss 969. Man, I've been telling you guys, like, you know, I'm right here, Ray. If you're looking for a husband, man, I'm right here. All right, if you're just tuning in, good evening. This is the Kiss Weekend with your boy Cameron. I'm going to be with you all the way till 8 p.m. Now, like I always say, you can be a part of the show. You can just drop me a text on 0785-969-969. Tell me how your week went. Tell me how your day is going. Because, hey, it's Mother's Day. Tell me, how did you celebrate it? What did you get your mom? Like, honestly. I'm planning to take my mom out for dinner because, we had an event today because Mother's Day, right? So with Kiss FM, we had an amazing day today. So we had to take the other mothers out, a barista. It was amazing. All those nominees and nominators, good job, man. Now, so yeah, I'm going to take my mom out. Still haven't decided where can I take her. If you got suggestions, you know, drop me a text. Tell me, where can I take her? What should I get her? Alright, so next up, I've got Devs and Thames Rain Dance coming your way. Got Portugal. Oh, feel it still. It's been a long time since I played that song. Alright, so I'm gonna repeat the number again, 0785-969-969. Gonna be with you all the way till 8 p.m. So stay tuned, do not touch that dial, and you know, just tell me. Tell me how your day went, alright?
1: 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Happy Mother's Day from Kiss 969.
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0: 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Happy Mother's Day from KISS 969.
1: What's up? It's Nick Jonas. Here's

0: 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Celebrate mom with love. Happy Mother's Day from Kiss 969.
1: You played it cool and I played it dumb. Don't you think I'm a little too young to be messed with the likes of

Her love is your first home. This Mother's Day, celebrate the heart of your world. Happy Mother's Day from KISS 969.

0: That was Hardwell right here on KISS 969. Thinking about you, man.
1: All right, if you're just tuning in, good evening. This is the KISS Pickup with your boy Cameron. And I'm going to be with you all the way till 8 p.m. And yeah, it's not the KISS Pickup, all right? This is the KISS Weekend. I'm just excited for Monday, man.
0: Yeah, that was sarcasm.
1: Now, if you're just tuning in, want to wish out all the ladies, all the mothers out there, Happy Mother's Day. All the parties present today at the Mother's Day event, I hope you had a really nice time, because we are getting texts from all the participants who came in today saying that they had a memorable, amazing day. Well, thank you for sending us the pictures, because we had a really nice time trying to pick out the best ones. I mean, imagine spending a week trying to pick out the winners. Now, I got some news. So apparently it's said that from today onwards, the rain is going to get a bit tiny little worse. So from tomorrow onwards, you're going back to work. So remember to take that umbrella. Maybe a raincoat. I usually don't see people wearing raincoats, man. But if you're a person who wears a raincoat, grab that. All right, so I'm going to be here all the way till 8 p.m. Now you can drop me a text on 07859-969. Be a part of the show. Tell me some gossip. Tell me how your weekend went. Because, hey, we're already 10 days down the new month, May. I mean, almost half of the year is almost gone, like 2026. What happened? I still feel like New Year's was like a couple of months ago? 5 months down. Alright, so I'm taking dedications, not all the time, but yeah, if you got a nice song that you want dedicated, request a shout out to, like, you know, your mom, you know how to reach me out. 07859-969. Now, next up, I got your way. I got Galantis coming your way. That's a really nice tune. So do not run away, stay tuned, and do not touch the dial.
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Today, we celebrate Mom. 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
1: One day isn't enough, but today is hers. Celebrate mom with love. Happy Mother's Day from KISS. 969.
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0: 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Music with attitude. Just the way you like it.
1: 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Friends to lovers need a part to star in. Like, wait, babe.

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0: I knew I wasn't the only nigga to feel that way, so I made music for other people, like a therapy session. 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Like, it was like pure emotion. Like, you know how some people get pushed to a certain point where they live, they make a biased statement, and they stick with that.
1: You gave me a heart that was full of mistakes.
2: You are listening to Kiss 969, where awesome people hang out.